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5: 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It is now September, so here is September by Earth, Wind, and Fire. My name is DJ Frankie, playing Good Vibes music. 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

It Ain't Over Till It's Over by Lenny Kravitz. 8:56 a.m. on clock, Philippine Standard Time. My name is DJ Frankie, spreading love, kindness, and good vibes sa radyo. Salamat po sa pagtutok sa Good Vibes Morning. 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Have a beautiful, merry Wednesday today. Bye-bye.

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2: 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Or perhaps, if you fancy, yaming Facebook page na GV99.9 FM Messenger kayo mag-akyat ng mga mensahe ninyo or kaya naman mga GV shoutouts. 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Diba mga ka-vibes, it's one of the ways that you guys can be thoughtful sa inyong mga kaibigan ninyo, let them know that you're thinking about them, that you care about them. Kasi it's easy to get lost in translation, mga ka-vibes. 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Naalala ko tuloy yung song ng Air Supply na Lost in Love na pinili ko kanina, that it's easy to get lost in life. It's easy to get lost in everywhere, in everything, in finding something. You know, when we're in search of something and we don't know how to achieve it and we're still figuring things out, but it's bound to almost happen, mga ka-vibes. It's important na hindi tayo mapraning, hindi tayo magpanic or to think that it's not normal. It's a normal thing, mga ka-vibes, na maligaw o hindi pa natin alam kung saan tayo pwepwesto sa mundong ito. But yun nga, mga ka-vibes, again, ang aming hotline ay 0926-079-8708. Let your friend know that you're thinking of them. 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Paalam nyo din na, ano, or not, actually, huwag nyo na ding paalam kung kayo yung bumati sa kanila. 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I think that'd be, you know, a tad bit funnier. But yun nga, mga ka-vibes, just enjoy the process and, of course, enjoy the good music here on The Best Request. For our next song, I loaded up another oldie but goodie song, You're Still the One by Shania Twain, here on GV99.9. Song request na kayo.
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2: 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Shoutout nga pala sa inyo. Kayo ay nakikinig pa rin dito sa ating programang The Best Request, kung saan nga naman ang kanta ninyo ay ibibida ko. Kaya naman, ipadala na yan sa aming hotline na 0926-079-8708. Shoutout nga pala mga ka-vibes kay 8114 or kay Mario M. Shoutout sa iyo, Mario M. Kaya naman napatalk time agad si DJ Rico kasi gusto ko nga, of course, batiin at makausap itong at mabasa ang mensahe ni Mario M. Good afternoon siya sa akin. Good PM, DJ Rico. Baka naman may Night in White sa atin ka dyan. Title po yun. Requested by Mario M. Dati may tape ako noon. Pero yun, shoutout sa iyo again, 8114. I appreciate your, you know, your participation here sa ating programa. But unfortunately, I have to let you know, I have to inform you that we don't have it here sa aming system. I know mga vibes. Pero, if you have any other song requests, 8114 Mario M, I would be happy and delighted to take it. Something na, ano, give me at least 2 or 3 more song requests and maybe we can work something out at mapagbibigyan ko at mabibida ko ang iyong kanta. Again, thank you 8114. Hope to hear from you again soon. Hotline namin ay 0926-079-8708 or kaya naman sa aming Facebook page na GV99.9 FM para mapagbigyan ko kayo mga ka-vibes. Pero ayun, just wanna let you guys know as well that in a few more minutes ay magla-live again si DJ Rico. Yes, the man behind the mic is gonna go live on TikTok. If that's something that tickles your fancy or you guys have spare time to burn, you can, you know, drop by. Hanapin nyo aming TikTok account na GV99.9 FM. Click nyo lang yung live link and makikita nyo na yung aking pagmumuka. 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Or easier lang. 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But anyways, ibalik muna natin sa music. 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For our next song, Yukon by Justin Bieber here on GV99.9. Your good vibes.

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2: 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The hour of great mercy. At this time, our Lord Jesus Christ died on the cross and redeemed the world. Let us all together pray the 3 o'clock prayer. In the name of the Father, and of the Son, and of the Holy Spirit. Amen. You died, Jesus, but the source of life flowed out for souls.And the ocean of mercy opened up for the whole world. O fountain of life, immeasurable divine mercy, cover the whole world and empty yourself out upon us. O blood and water, which flowed from the heart of Jesus as a fountain of mercy for us, I trust in you. Holy God, Holy Mighty One, Holy Immortal One, have mercy on us and the whole world. Holy God,Holy Mighty One, Holy Immortal One, have mercy on us and the whole world. Holy God, Holy Mighty One, Holy Immortal One, have mercy on us and the whole world. Amen. Jesus, King of Mercy, I trust in you.
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2: 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Shout out sa inyo. Always take care of your health when possible. Try to get a little bit of sunshine if possible. Magpaaraw para sa ating circadian rhythm kung tawagin. But yeah, ayun mga ka-vibes. Welcome back sa ating programa nga na The Best Request, kung saan nga yung song request nyo ay of course ibibida ko, or kaya naman, like I said before, GV shoutout sa mga pangalan na nais yung batiin sa radyo, mga may birthday, may anniversary. This is the program for you. Again, aming hotline ay 0926-079-8708. I'ma expect that from you, mga ka-vibes, to hit up our hotline. But, ayun mga ka-vibes, you don't technically have to use it for birthdays alone. 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Shoutout nga pala sa tropo ko dyan from Anilaw, XYZ name. 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Almost. But yon mga ka-vibes, our next song, one of DJ Rico's favorite songs, kalalagay lang nito dito, and I've been raving about this all the time dito sa aming, kay Papa P, yung mga nagda-download ng kanta namin. My Favorite Clothes by Rini. Yes, yun yung title ng song mga ka-vibes, My Favorite Clothes by Rini, and I can't help but remember yung pakiramdam ko nung nagsuot ako ng damit, mga ka-vibes, nung nakaraan. 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Just to give you a bit of a background. Nag-workout, nag-gym. And these past months, mga ka-vibes, nawala si DJ Rico sa gym for, reasons of life. 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Remain nating anonymous ang ating pinapasukang institution. 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Pero yun. So, yeah. Nag-gym si DJ Rico and nawala ako for a good 6 months, and I decided when I wore that shirt, gusto ko fitted siya. Gusto ko medyo sikip yung t-shirt pag sinusuot ko kasi pumuputok yung biceps. So yun, I went back to the gym, and currently I have been consistent for 4 days. Alam ko, 4 na araw, it's not much, but for a guy like me who's been out of the gym for 6 months, that's good progress, mga ka-vibes. And there's a reason why it's called fitness journey. It's akin to you. It's personal to you. Your fitness journey doesn't have to look like ito, ganito mga ka-vibes. Kasi kalimitan sa social media, we like comparing ourselves to what we see. Yung mga transformations, mga body transformations in less than 1 month, 2 months, 3 months, sa sobrang ganda. And then sometimes, we get pressured. Like, there's a societal pressure that we have to also look like this or do our best, hit certain goals. And it's okay if we fall short of them sometimes, mga ka-vibes. It's a journey. And when I say that it's a journey, anything can happen. Hindi natin masabi mga ka-vibes, malay mo, Huwag naman po sana, knock on wood, namatayan kayo ng kamag-anak and it disallowed you to go to the gym kasi yun nga, you have to tend to the funeral, tend to the stuff, grieve. And life has that sort of setbacks na paminsan di tayo na makapuntang gym. There's a lot of things, a lot of external factors or reasons that drive us from being inconsistent or keeping us from being consistent or achieving our goals. And don't let those hurdles, mga ka-vibes, yung mga problemang ganun, pigilan tayo para ma-achieve ang gusto natin sa buhay. 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Again, ang aming hotline for song request ay 0926-079-8708. Sa mga gustong humabol, without further delay, this is My Favorite Clothes by Rini, DJ Rico's favorites, here on GV 99.9. Your good vibes. Enjoy.

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3: 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And my name is DJ Rico. And unfortunately, the time has come wherein kailangan ko nang magpaalam kasi time check, it's 4:50 p.m. And anong sabi ko kanina, hanggang saan ang the best request? 1 to 5pm lamang. Kaya ito na nga, kailangan ko na nga magbabay sa inyo. But don't worry mga ka-vibes, I will be back. And of course, the following days, Thursdays and Fridays, same time in the afternoon, of course, 1 to 5pm. It's been a delight talking and listening to you guys again. And of course, entertaining your song requests. Again, muli, pa-shoutout po ulit kay Mario M. And of course, ating loyal OG follower, Sir Jomar Gutierrez. And like I say, what do I say always, mga ka-vibes? All good things must come to an end. But that doesn't mean new beginnings can't begin. Abangan nyo mamaya ang programa ni DJ Robbie na Barkada Vibes mamayang 6 to 9pm. Muli, this is DJ Rico here on The Best Request on GV 99.9. Your good vibes.

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0: pray for us sinners, now and at the hour of our death. Amen.
1: And the Word was made flesh
0: and dwelt among us.
1: Hail Mary, full of grace, the Lord is with you. Blessed are you among women, and blessed is the fruit of your womb, Jesus.
0: Holy Mary, Mother of God, pray for us sinners, now and at the hour of our death. Amen.
1: Pray for us, O Holy Mother of God,
0: that we may be made worthy of the promises of Christ.
1: Let us pray. Pour forth, we beseech you, O Lord, your grace into our hearts, that we to whom the incarnation of Christ, your Son, was made known by the message of an angel, may by his passion and cross be brought to the glory of his resurrection, through the same Christ our Lord. Amen. Glory to the Father, and to the Son, and to the Holy Spirit,
2: as it was in the beginning, is now, and will be forever. Amen.

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mga ka-vibes, you just listen to Olivia Rodrigo, All I Want. For your next song, this is a song request by 6776. 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

In the name of the Father, and of the Son, and of the Holy Spirit. Remember, O most gracious Virgin Mary, that never was it known that anyone who fled to thy protection, implored thy help, or sought thy intercession was left unaided. Inspired with this confidence, we fly unto thee, O Virgin of Virgins, our Mother. 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O Mother of the Word Incarnate, despise not our petitions, but in thy mercy, hear and answer our prayer. 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Our Lady of Mediatrix, pray for us. 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Amen.

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0: Yo, this is Nappy Boy Radio Live with your boy T-Pain. We love rap music. Listen, we got a caller on line one. Caller, what's your problem?
1: Hello. I'm on the air with T-Pain.
0: How's it going?
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0: I got just what you need. Brand new Chris Brown, T-Pain. 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

In the name of the Father, and of the Son, and of the Holy Spirit, remember, O most gracious Virgin Mary, that never was it known that anyone who fled to thy protection, implored thy help, or sought thy intercession was left unaided. Inspired with this confidence, we fly unto thee, O Virgin of Virgins, our Mother. To thee do we come, before thee we kneel, sinful and sorrowful. O Mother of the Word Incarnate, despise not our petitions, but in thy mercy, hear and answer our prayer. Amen. Our Lady of Mediatrix, pray for us. In the name of the Father, and of the Son, and of the Holy Spirit. Amen.

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3: 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Ito po ang GV99.9. 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
14: 7:35 a.m. on the clock, Philippine Standard Time. Good vibes, the good vibes ng umaga. Sunny morning. And ang daming pwede natin gawin, mga ka-vibes. At yung kulob na laging nakatambak dyan nung mga nagdaang habagat ay isampay mo na dahil this is the chance. At syempre, mga ka-vibes ay marami ding nag-jogging, nag-exercise. O, diba? Sana all. Anyway, to give you good vibes, meron lang akong fun fact. As promised kanina, kasi kanina ko nakwento ko na may inattendan akong session for just to get to know the basic FSL. What is FSL? Ito yung Filipino Sign Language. And ni-recognize to noong October 2018 lamang. At ito ay big moment. Hindi naman big moment, pero this is a big deal for deaf community in the Philippines. So, if may mga kapamilya kayo, ito lang, I'd like to share and I'd like to advocate for this. If may kapamilya kayo, for example, 5 kayo in the family, tas isa doon, hard of hearing or deaf, take an effort to learn yung kanilang sign language. Kasi ang first language nila usually ay Tagalog or English. Pero mostly, lalo na sa mga SPED na schools, English yung tinuturo. And ang second language nila would be, it's either FSL, Filipino Sign Language, or ASL, yung American Sign Language. Ang FSL po ay natalaga ng noong under ng Republic Act number 11106. And it declared na FSL is the official national sign language for Filipino deaf people noong 2018. And isang school lamang po dito sa Pilipinas ang nag-o-offer ng bachelor's degree in interpretation for sign language. And doon po yan sa De La Salle School of St. Benilde. But anyway, it has a unique structure. Ang FSL po ay very different from other sign languages. For example, if i-compare natin siya sa ASL, ang FSL, ang Filipino Sign Language, has its own distinct grammar, syntax, or morphology. Hindi siya based on English or spoken Filipino. Kasi parang, for example, the actions or the sign language with Filipino Sign Language ay may kaakibat yan na actions, emotions, or whether baka yung action na yun is related to a cultural knowledge. So, ganon. Ganon siya inspired, mga ka-vibes. And ang history lang po, ang FSL was shaped by local deaf communities and na-influence na lang ng American Sign Language later on. Pero ang pinakaunang sign language po ay sa France, if I'm not mistaken. Ayun, yun yung naaalala ko. Sa France siya. But anyway, if may mga nakikinig po sa inyo na may kapamilya or kayo mismo medyo nakaka rinig din kayo, yung mga hard of hearing, ayan, I feel for you. And itong ginagawa natin ay to communicate to many people. And ito, another fun fact, mga ka-vibes, ah. Alam niyo yung mga emergency ring or emergency bell? For example, sa isang building or establishment, ito siguro pag narinig niyo ito, mapapansin niyo, merong mga emergency mga emergency bell or emergency alert sa mga building establishment. 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Yun kasi, mga ka-vibes, pag may ilaw ang isang emergency system sa isang building, parang that's inclusive. Yung ganong design, hindi lang siya design. It's an inclusive design for many people. For example, for the blind, for the deaf. Kasi pagka may light yon, hindi nga sila nagkakarinig ng ayos. So, visual sila, mga ka-vibes. 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Some of them, wala talaga, hindi talaga nila rinig. Pero the vibrations, they can feel. Pero if they can see, mas maa-alerto sila kasi tinuturo din yun sa kanila sa mga sign languages classes or sessions. 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So yun, another thing to notice, ano, let's be observant of our surroundings. And for example, may mami-meet kayo, usually may mga name tag sila, and right now employees sila sa mga stores or kung saan man, and it's very inclusive of the owners, of the employers to hire someone like this. And minsan may makikita kayo sa name tag, kaya always know, ito, this is the best way to communicate, always know the name. Kapag may name tag ang isang nagsiserve sa inyo, kunwari sa service business, for example, fast food chain, tapos may makita kayo sa name tag nila, hard of hearing or deaf, huwag niyo silang tatawagin pala, mga ka-vibes, na ano, ha. Huwag niyo silang tatawagin bingi at pipe. That's offensive for them. But anyway, you may call them hard of hearing or you may call them deaf. Ganon. So, respectful. Mute. 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Kahit hindi po sila nakakasalita, they can still make sounds. And that doesn't make them mute. So, ayun, mga ka-vibes, no? Grabe, diversity and inclusion ang topic natin this morning. At syempre, ano, focusing sa ating mga community, sa deaf community. Kasi me, DJ Frankie, as an ally for hard of hearing and deaf community, we do our best to learn more every day. And syempre, kahit dito lamang sa radyo, ay nasha-share natin sa inyo. So yun, mga ka-vibes, sana na-grasp nyo my eagerness to share this with you guys. And syempre, this September, marami din pong ano, marami ding sinaselebrate. And I think magkakaroon ng festival for deaf community and more of that soon. May mga makakapanayam tayo, may mga kaibigan na tayo for this deaf community. And alam nyo, mga ka-vibes, personally, may athlete ako growing up and may naging teammate ako na same community from the deaf community, and ang dami ko natutunan sa kanila, and they have a lot to offer kasi most of them artists, so they cannot express through words, so they express through arts. Kaya get to know them, mga ka-vibes. If you have the opportunity to get to know someone, so yun, make them feel included sa mga sa daily natin. For example, baka ka-work mo to or baka ka-klase mo to sa school or nakakasalamuha mo lang. Madadaldal tong mga to, pero in a way na you can communicate through gesture, through pen and paper, through phone, in your notes. Pwede nyo silang kausapin na ganun. Ngayon, mga ka-vibes, may technology na. So, you can type or show them what you want to say. Okay lang yun. Huwag tayong maratel. And huwag tayong ma-overwhelm when we talk to them because it's already overwhelming for them how to communicate to us. So, let's welcome them. Let's include them. Kasi tao din itong mga ito, mga ka-vibes. And once again, sa deaf community here in the Philippines, ay Good Vibes Morning. Sana may nagcha-translate sa inyo na may nakikinig. Pero this is for the people na nakakakinig this morning na let's make an effort to include them or to communicate with them. But anyway, that's a Good Vibes fun fact for all of you. 7:44 a.m. on the clock, Philippine Standard Time. Balik tayo sa tugtugan natin and more fun facts later. Here is Kilometro by Sara Jeronimo, manatiling nakatutok sa GB99.9. My name is DJ Frankie. You're Good Vibes.

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